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Dan and Shay are officially on their fall tour. Hey, it's Chrissy. And if you want to see them and any of your favorite country artists, you could use some extra money, right? 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

with lows in the upper 30s and low 40s. Forecast looking very nice for the rest of the week and the start to October. Partly sunny Thursday, reaching the upper 60s in the afternoon. A few clouds in the evening. Then mostly sunny Friday through Sunday. Highs back in the low to mid 70s. Clear skies could make it chilly in the valleys, though, with early morning temperatures into the 30s in some areas.

It's a drive home with me, Chrissy. This is new from Hudson Westbrook. It's Painted You Pretty, but every time I hear this song, I think of the painter Bob Ross. You remember him? Pretty little trees over here. It is a beautiful song.

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That's what he said if he wins the $25,000. What's your plan? 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
1: Well, we got some good news going into fall. Number one, the weather looks pretty good here to start out October. But the second part of this is the drought, which has been a big problem across Montana the past few years, has eased off considerably. We still have a little bit of the corner of the state down in the southeast corner down there, Fallon County and some of those areas where we have severe drought. But by and large, it's just abnormally dry, and especially good news on the Blackfoot, where we had that multi-year drought. That's all gone. 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

That's all for me, Chrissy, on this Wednesday. Evan Paul and the Taste of Country crew are up next. Be back tomorrow to kick off 60 minutes of nonstop country at 3. Have a great night.

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Morgan Wallen, been by now on Taste of Country Nights with Evan Paul. If you were going to take this job and shove it, you'd have been by now. So let's continue working the second shift together and get through it. Zach Top is coming up right after Luke Combs on Taste of Country Nights. My baby.

0: New country there from Megan Maroney. That one's called Medicine on Taste of Country Nights. Halloween's coming up, and they're starting to come out with some crazy candy. I don't know how they're coming up with this stuff. This year, new candies for Halloween coming out. Skittles Creepy Crunch Popped Freeze-Dried Candy. Jolly Rancher Gummies Trickies Minis. 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There's also going to be new shapes this year. Snickers Pumpkins and Twix Candy Skulls. I love her getting into Halloween. October's going to be here sooner than later. We already ordered our daughter's Halloween costume. She wants to be the Grim Reaper. She's 7. And our 3-year-old sons keep saying, Spider-Man. If you have kids, you know that Halloween costume's a big deal. Coming up next for you, I got Florida Georgia Line and Cruise. Hey, just wanted to say thank you so much for listening. 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

Georgia Line and Cruise. The boys are back. They're heading out on a festival tour coming up in 2027. Crazy to already be saying coming up in 2027, right? It's Evan Paul. I got Flatland Cavalry with Never Coming Back on Taste of Country Nights.

0: I like that one. That's new Cole Goodwin. It's called Howdy, a Taste of Country Nights with Evan Paul. And we need to launch a major investigation in the studio here. I had a 22 ounce coffee mug, Family Guy, a Family Guy coffee mug, huge, like a soup bowl. I always drink that up for like the past 2 years. I'm not going to say somebody stole it, but it's always in the same place and it's gone. If I sound different tonight, it's because I'm drinking coffee out of someone else's coffee cup because mine apparently got stolen. Unless someone's hiding it from me, playing pranks. I don't know if it's workplace shenanigans or what, but pretty upset. I really love that coffee mug. Coming up next, I'm going to kick things off with Luke Bryan. Also, Brett Eldridge in there. Taste of Country Nights with Evan Paul.
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0: Langley, I Can't Love You Anymore on Taste of Country Nights. So there's a social media influencer that did one of those posts where he was like, if this gets enough likes, can Ella Langley go out with me? Well, Ella Langley heard about that and she sassed the poor boy back. She was like, there ain't enough likes in the world, buddy. Ella Langley on top of the world right now, man. I love it. Coming up next on Taste of Country Nights, we've got Shaboozy on the way. Luke Combs will be in there and Post Malone, Taste of Country Nights.
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0: What's up, y'all? This is Jelly Roll, and I sing songs that play on the radio, so you don't have to hear Evan Paul karaoke them. That's right. Thanks for listening to Taste the Country Nights with my boy, Evan Paul.
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0: could do us a favor here and put on Cody Johnson horseback for us.
1: Okay, I can do that. Who is this?
0: Well, my name is Ingrid, and I'm here at work with Shelly and Jamie, and we just love listening to you on the radio. We just wanted to call in.
1: Well, thank y'all. Y'all are so sweet. I'll play that Cody Johnson horseback for you. Give me about 5 minutes. I'll get that in there. I appreciate y'all. Here's Nate Smith now and World on Fire on Taste of Country Nights.

0: right, let me push play on this Cody Johnson horseback request. And coming up next, we'll talk about what's trending in country music news at tasteofcountry.com. It involves Cody Johnson.
1: He's a ranch hand in a pinch, man. 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Cause she's a gold digger with a quick trigger. A cast iron skillet swinging lid flipper. Now he's a double wide on the county line.

0: want my horseback.
1: Kojo, it's called Horseback on Taste of Country Nights. How's it going on that second shift? I'm Evan Paul. Let's get a look at what's trending in country music news at tasteofcountry.com. I recently sat down with John Michael Montgomery's son, who is also Eddie Montgomery from Montgomery Gentry's nephew, Walker Montgomery. Whew, that was a lot. Walker Montgomery is currently on tour with Cody Johnson. I asked him what the setup was like backstage with Cody Johnson. Listen to what Walker Montgomery told me.
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This is the Taste of Country Night's Top 3 Countdown. 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

0: In at number three on your most requested countdown, that's Zach John King and Get to Drinking. Taste of Country Nights. This is the People's Countdown. It's based off of your request here at the radio station all day. That's what takes me so long to get it on the radio. They make me count these myself. I've got Sasha on the phone. She wanted to introduce song number two. Take it away.
1: Okay, I've been practicing. Hopefully this goes okay. Number two tonight is John Morgan

Chesney off his new album that just came out on Friday, Carry On. What's your favorite song on that album? Have you heard it yet? Silver Sands Marina? I haven't got a chance to hear the whole album yet. Just a couple of songs on there. It's Kenny, man. I love Kenny. Anything he puts out. So if you're a Kenny fan, it's just another attachment to his legacy. It's Evan Paul on the radio. Speaking of a guy with a huge legacy, this guy is going to leave one, that's for sure. Luke Combs, Ain't No Love in Oklahoma. A Taste of Country Nights.

0: That is new country from Avery Anna, Blood Runs Thicker on Taste of Country Nights. And while I was listening to that song, I was stacking up in the computer here the next set of songs that I'm going to play for you. Wait till you hear what I got lined up for you. If you are looking at the clock going, can midnight hurry up? I've got the perfect solution for you coming up next. You'll miss it if you change the channels. I don't do any of that. Jason Aldean will kick things off. Taste of Country Nights.
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Dodge Farm was a place to go. Load a truck up, hit the dirt road. Jump the barbed wire, spread the word. Light the bonfire and call the girls. King in the can and the Marlboro man. Jack and Jim were a few good men. Where you learn how to kiss and cuss and fight too. Better watch out for the boys in blue. And all this small town, he said, she said. Ain't it funny how rumors spread? Like I know something y'all don't know. Man, that talk is getting old. You better mind your business, man. Watch your mouth. Before I have to knock that loud mouth out. I'm tired of talking, man. Y'all ain't listening. Them old dirt

0: Is that new?
1: I feel like I've always danced. You know, like if you come to my show, you know that I shake my tush a little bit. And so and it's just like that's just what I did on the videos and the dance and everything. It was just like just being stupid.
2: Just Russ is shaking his tush.
1: Yeah, dude.

Corey Kent, This Heart on Taste of Country Nights. I know there's some people out there that don't love where they live, but this song is for the people that do. Morgan Wallen, More Than My Hometown, is on Taste of Country Nights.

Kane Brown, Woman, on Taste of Country Nights. This song from Blake Shelton was written by Hardy personally for Blake. It's called Let Him In Anyway.

New Country, that's Blake Shelton, Let Him In Anyway, on Taste of Country Nights. And look, since we work the second shift together, we're cool, we're buddies. I'm going to let you in on a little secret here. The wife texted me at like 10 o'clock and said, we're out of toilet paper. Can you pick some up on the way home? 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

0: I'm taking some home from the radio station bathroom. So don't tell anybody if the morning show comes in and they're like, hey, there's no toilet paper in the bathroom. Don't tell on me. Coming up next, we'll kick things off with Riley Green, Low Cash in there, and Thomas Rhett. Next, have a great night. If you want to follow me, you can on social media at Evan Paul on Air.
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Josh Ross, that's Hatin' How You Look on Taste of Country Nights with Evan Paul. Good news coming up for you. Shaboozy's good news. Also, Luke Combs and Be By You is right after Cole Swindell on Taste of Country Nights.

0: on Taste of Country Nights. Luke and his wife are still living in their original two-bedroom house than when they first moved to Nashville in.
1: So me and my wife have been building a house for about a year now.
0: Their bigger house is being built, and it should be done in the next couple of months. But I'm sure they're ready to get out of that small house with all them kids. It's Evan Paul. Here's Shaboozy.

0: That is new country from Riley Green called Think As You Drunk on Taste of Country Nights. It's Evan Paul. Hold on, I'm being told that my 3-year-old son is on the phone. Okay, put him through. What's up, Remy?
1: Love you.
0: I love you, buddy.
1: Love you.
0: I love you so much.
1: Love you so much.
0: I love you.
1: Love you.
0: I love you.
1: Love you.
0: Okay, buddy, I'll see you in the morning, okay? When you wake up, I'll be there.
1: Bye-bye.
0: Bye-bye. I love you.
1: Love you.
0: Oh, man, I love being a dad. I tell you what. Coming up next, we got John Morgan on the way, Russell Dickerson, and Florida Georgia Line. 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

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They're hitting up a bunch of festivals. So, you know, the chances of you getting a funnel cake and deep fried Oreo cookies while watching Florida Georgia Line next year is a pretty good chance. It's Evan Paul. Here's Kevin Powers featuring Shaboozy. It's called Move On.

What is the craziest thing that a fan has ever brought John Party at one of his concerts? You're not going to believe what he told me. It's coming up next. Now, Carrie Underwood on Taste of Country Nights.

0: Taste of Country Nights on the radio. It's Evan Paul hanging with John Party tonight. What's the craziest thing someone, like a fan, has ever brought to you at a meet and greet or something like that?
1: A piece of bread that they baked. It was horrible.
0: Wait, elaborate.
1: It was like green. I don't know. It was like, this is really special.
0: Did you have to taste it?
1: Hell no. I threw it away. I was like, I ain't taking none of that. I'm going to eat some crazy thing out of there.
0: Here's John Party's new one, Boots on.

0: New country there from John Party. That was called Boots Off on Taste of Country Nights. You probably got your boots on if you're working hard tonight on the second shift, even if you're hardly working, hiding out in the back. You know, when I used to work at a grocery store, we would take breaks in the walk-in fridge. Now, I don't want to get myself in trouble, but I think the statute of limitations has passed. Some of the coworkers and I, we would take like a nice little snack we would want to eat. You know, oops, it dropped off the shelf. Let me bring it back to the back. And then boom, we'd be in the walk-in fridge, standing next to some parsley and lettuce, just eating whipped cream. Hopefully you got something like that going on your second shift. I'll be back. I got Luke Combs on the way. A double shot. His song, and then he's featured on a song with a new artist, Charles Wesley Godwin. That's coming up next on Taste of Country Nights with Evan Paul.
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5: Day one of the Wild Card Series in the books. The Atlanta Braves defeat the Philadelphia Phillies 5-3 on a go-ahead three-run bomb off the bat of Austin Riley. The Chicago White Sox hang on to win 6-3 over the Houston Astros. The White Sox raced out to a 5-0 lead. Got a little dicey in the later innings, but Chicago hangs on for the victory. The Yankees blow the doors off the Boston Red Sox. Ben Rice with a pair of home runs, including an eighth-inning grand slam. Yankees 9, Red Sox nothing. And finally, San Diego 8 and the Chicago Cubs nothing. Michael King dealt for the Padres. 7 innings, just 1 hit, 3 walks, 8 strikeouts, no runs. Fernando Tatis Jr. had a leadoff home run, scored 3 times, reached 3 times. That's a look at sports. I'm Ace Sauerwein.
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Lewis on Taste of Country Nights. Fun fact, if you haven't already heard, that is the most popular song in musical history. That's like when our parents were talking about the Beatles and stuff. That song is more popular than any of their songs in chart history. Wow. I'm out of breath right now. I'm going to play a song. Here's Morgan Wallen.

Chesney, Carry on Taste of Country Nights. Kenny's doing it big in 2027. He's going back out on the road doing big stadium shows. Man, him and Morgan Wallen are some of the few people that can really fill a stadium nowadays. I tell you what, I guess Luke Combs too. I'm sure I'm missing a couple too. Give me a break. Here's Keith Urban with Days Go By, Taste of Country Nights.

0: New Country. That's Lauren and Elena featuring Chase Matthew. It's called All My Exes on Taste of Country Nights. A teenage McDonald's employee in Idaho was surprised with gifts after paying for a customer's meal when the man realized he was unable to pay. Now, the customer went back up there and tried to repay Matthew the next day, and Matthew was not there. They couldn't be reached, so he contacted a local news station, and the news station decided to recognize the teen, and then the station tracked down the teen at work and presented him with restaurant gift cards and other gifts. That's such an amazing pay it forward story. I just hope that it says they presented him with restaurant gift cards. Did they give him gift certificates to McDonald's or what? That's what I want to know. Hold on now. I'm coming back with Stella Lefty, Boston. I've got Lee Bryce on the way and Shaboozy next on Taste of Country Nights.
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2: Baseball playoffs, let's get to them. The Philadelphia Phillies and the Atlanta Braves will be the only series to play a Game 3. That is coming up tonight at 6 o'clock. The Phillies defeated the Braves last night, or I should say yesterday afternoon, 4-3 in extra innings. Bryce Harper misplayed a fly ball. That gave the Braves a 2-1 lead, but then Kyle Schwarber and Harper went back-to-back to tie things up, and Philly would win it in the 10th. Again, Game 3 coming up this evening. The Chicago White Sox, they move on. They defeat the Houston Astros 7-3. The New York Yankees top the Boston Red Sox. They win yesterday 9-2. The Yanks move on to get the Rays. The White Sox will get the Astros. Finally, San Diego sweeps the Cubs 4-1 yesterday. Padres Brewers in the NLDS. That's a look at sports. I'm Ace Sauerwein.
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0: Taste of Country Nights. I got Tyler on the phone. What's going on, man?
1: I'm a trucker now. I'm in New Hampshire. I'm going all across country tonight listening to you on the app. Now, here's where I need your help, Bubba. There's a song that is sung by a woman beautifully, I might add. It talks about the city of Boston. Is there any way you could put that on for me, man?
0: Yeah, I got you, man. Look at that. Even truckers like Stella Lefty Boston. Heck yeah, dude. I'll play that for you right after Shaboozy and Cowgirl on Taste of Country Nights. Girls,

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But I don't want that to sound like I'm bitter about it or anything. The show changed my life. It's the greatest thing I ever did from a career standpoint.

0: Jordan Davis would turn this truck around. Taste of Country Nights with Evan Paul. I got Jason Aldean here with me. You have a huge house outside of Nashville. Have you been in every room yet?
1: It's not that big, man. Come on. Like, no. I mean, I've used all the rooms, I think.
2: I think I have.
1: No, there's nothing like that. It's not that crazy. But, yeah, I mean, there's definitely some rooms we could have probably done without, but we still use them. You know what I mean? So.

0: Country, Jason Aldean, and Anytime Soon on Taste of Country Nights. How's it going on that second shift? I'm Evan Paul. Let's get a look at what's trending in country music news at tasteofcountry.com. I recently sat down with John Michael Montgomery's son, who is also Eddie Montgomery from Montgomery Gentry's nephew, Walker Montgomery. Whew, that was a lot. Walker Montgomery is currently on tour with Cody Johnson. I asked him what the setup was like backstage with Cody Johnson. Listen to what Walker Montgomery told me.
1: When your whole crew, your whole band treats the, you know, my guys like you're one of them.
0: Yeah.
1: You're supposed to be there. Then that comes from the top to me. And so I think that's a real testament to how he runs his organization.
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looks like Jason Aldean might have to move over. Luke Bryan kind of got a little bit of a bromance going with another country star. Chris Stapleton, a guy who wrote one of his earlier songs. I got more on that coming up later. You can see more on it right now, tasteofcountry.com. Yeah.

0: It feels like we go through this every year about this time. When is the acceptable time to put up Halloween decorations? That's Max McNown with Done For on the Third Shift. I'm Brett Allen. And yeah, well, because this is the time, right? You don't want to wait until the end of October because, you know, the weather's going to be a little bit different than it is right now. And if you've got the time, you know, why not put them up right now? 42% of people say, yes, it is perfectly acceptable to put them up during the first weeks of October. So anywhere between October 1st and the 15th. 18% said between October 16th and the 30th. 16% said between Labor Day and September 30th. So 16% of people think it's okay to already have your decorations up. What do you think? Let us know on our app. I like to do it when the weather's not quite as cold. So I do it a little bit closer to the beginning of the month than the end. What do you think? Let me know through our app.
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Every year they have a huge festival in the UK and across the pond. Jelly Roll is going to be one of the headliners for the Country to Country Festival coming up in March of 2027. 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

0: We're staying up all night with more of Today's Country on the Third Shift. I'm Brett Allen. Remember, got another code coming up today at 8:20 to win you 25 grand. Don't miss it.
1: Yeah, I've been sitting around playing them haggard sounds, running them memories up. Take me back to a square body truck.

keeping that country coming all night to help you make it through the late night. It's the third shift. I've got Joe Nichols coming up. He's got a brand new song on the charts, but he recently celebrated one of what has become one of his classic songs. We'll get to that after Dan and Shay.

0: Nichols. That one's fun. That's C'est La Vie, his new one on the third shift. And congrats to him. He actually was celebrating one of what, it's weird to say, but his classic songs. Because, it came out years ago. Tequila Makes Her Clothes Fall Off. You may remember that one. If you don't, you should really check it out. It's a great song. And it actually just celebrated 3 million certified sales recently. Triple platinum, according to the RIAA. And that song, man, it was number one on both the Billboard Country Airplay Chart, the Radio and Records Country National Airplay Chart. And a big congrats to him on a song that they weren't going to release. They thought that it was a little too risky at the time, and they were like, no, this, we gotta release this song. They did, and it turned out to be one of his.
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2: Well, we got some good news going into fall. Number one, the weather looks pretty good here to start out October. But the second part of this is the drought, which has been a big problem across Montana the past few years, has eased off considerably. We still have a little bit of the corner of the state down in the southeast corner down there, Fallon County and some of those areas where we have severe drought. But by and large, it's just abnormally dry, and especially good news on the Blackfoot, where we had that multi-year drought. 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

Ready to feel old? Remember the show Full House? Used to watch it. It was part of TGI Fridays. Candace Cameron, Bure, she was a DJ, called her Deej from Full House. And she's a grandma now. Her son, Lev, had a child, a baby boy.

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Now would be a good time to do that. It's time for New After Two. We'll get you six brand new songs in a row. I'm Brett Allen, back to back. We've got them lined up. Look, new one here from Brantley Gilbert. It's Good Damn on the Third Shift.

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1: He's a ranch hand in a pinch, man. 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

horseback. Now he's a buckskin, 15 hands, 5-time team road champion.

often do you think country singers get recognized when they're out in public? We'll get into that coming up after Gavin Adcock. It's Wannabe on the Third Shift.

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Chris Young, and I didn't come here to leave on the third shift. How often do you think he gets recognized when he's out in public? He was talking about it recently and said that it's more often than you'd think. He went to a J. Cole concert, a rapper, J. Cole. Evidently, one of his friends worked for J. Cole, and Chris wanted to go see the show. So he said he was just standing there, and somebody came up behind him, definitely recognized him. And he's like, you know, how do you know that? I'm not popular enough for you to recognize me at a J. Cole concert. And then he went to Billy Joel with his mom. Somebody recognized him there. And I'm not surprised at all with this one. He said that he decided that he was going to take a tour of the Grand Ole Opry as a fan, not as an artist, he didn't call in a favor and say, hey, can I get a backstage tour? He just had some friends that were going. He said, I'll go with you. And when he went, he asked a question. And of course, the tour guide recognized him almost right away. I mean, he's played there before. Why would you not recognize?

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It's the home of the $25,000 cash grab. Good morning, guys. I'm Brett Allen. Yeah, we got more shots for you to win $25,000 today. Buy something fun, right? Hot tub or an ATV or remodel your kitchen. 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They're going

0: What is career cushioning and how many people are doing it already? It's Kelsey Hart with Love to Be That Guy on the Third Shift. I'm Brett Allen. It's called career cushioning. Essentially, it's exploring your backup options. And I'm not talking about a side hustle here. I'm talking about having another backup career ready to go if something happens. Evidently, about 3/4 of American office workers have already started to prepare by doing it. 77% of American office workers say that just in case something happens to their current job, they're going to be ready to go with another one. And they said that they would happily pursue their backup career if it let them do something that they actually enjoy, if it gave them a better lifestyle or less stress. Yes, even if it meant the same pay or if they lost their current job.
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1: Tomorrow morning, my drama with food delivery, a really odd experience where someone was just walking around my yard in the middle of the night. 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
1: 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Bryce and Taylor, I watched it the other day. 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

Welcome to October. Hard to believe it is already October of 2026, but yeah, welcome. I'm Brett Allen on the Third Shift with more of today's country coming up. Kenny Chesney is on the way. Going to hear from Luke Combs and a bunch more. Find out more about the romance between Luke Bryan and his latest guy. Say about that next.

It sounds like Jason Aldean might need to take a bit of a step back. Luke Bryan got a bromance going on with another dude. We'll get into that after Zach Top here south of Sanity.

0: Chris Stapleton with Starting Over on the Third Shift. Guy that evidently is, almost starting up a new bromance with Luke Bryan. That's according to Luke Bryan now. Luke had his special Luke Bryan and Friends concert at Bridgestone Arena last week. And one of the people that was on stage with him was Chris Stapleton. Now, a lot of people don't know, Luke Bryan's big song, Drink a Beer, was co-written by Chris Stapleton. So they don't get an opportunity to sing it together all that often. They were up on stage doing it at that concert. And Luke said that, you know, Chris Stapleton really does stare at you while he's singing. He says he will look right at your lips. And he said, you know, the interesting thing was that, I was falling in love. He said he's looking at you. He's a Kentucky guy, bluegrass guy. And man, they watch you sing. But man, he can. That's okay. Chris Stapleton can do whatever he wants. If you're singing with Chris...
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And Luke Bryan went on about Chris Stapleton after singing with him at his Luke Bryan and Friends concert at Bridgestone Arena last week, saying that Chris Stapleton was his number one on his country music Mount Rushmore. Who would be yours? So hard to decide. There's so many. Here's Luke Bryan, country, and she knows it.

It's been a busy night on the third shift. If you missed it, don't miss it tonight. We talked about the earliest acceptable time to put up Halloween decorations, what career cushioning is, and of course the bromance with Luke Bryan and Chris Stapleton. We'll do it all again tonight at midnight. New stuff, though, this time. Here's Blake Shelton.

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4: Well, we got some good news going into fall. Number one, the weather looks pretty good here to start out October. But the second part of this is the drought, which has been a big problem across Montana the past few years, has eased off considerably. We still have a little bit of the corner of the state down in the southeast corner down there, Fallon County and some of those areas where we have severe drought. But by and large, it's just abnormally dry, and especially good news on the Blackfoot, where we had that multi-year drought, that's all gone. If you want to find out more about how dry it is and what's going to happen this winter, be sure to check the stories that we have on our website.
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4: 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And I was asked, is this Eddie or Lunchbox?
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0: and I wrote that song in like 15 minutes at 9 o'clock in the morning, dead sober on like a Tuesday. 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
3: Baseball playoffs, let's get to them. The Philadelphia Phillies and the Atlanta Braves will be the only series to play a Game 3. That is coming up tonight at 6 o'clock. The Phillies defeated the Braves last night, or I should say yesterday afternoon, 4-3 in extra innings. Bryce Harper misplayed a fly ball. That gave the Braves a 2-1 lead, but then Kyle Schwarber and Harper went back-to-back to tie things up, and Philly would win it in the 10th. Again, Game 3 coming up this evening. The Chicago White Sox, they move on. They defeat the Houston Astros 7-3. The New York Yankees top the Boston Red Sox. They win yesterday 9-2. The Yanks move on to get the Rays. The White Sox will get the Astros. Finally, San Diego sweeps the Cubs 4-1 yesterday. Padres Brewers in the NLDS. That's a look at sports. I'm A. Sauerwein.
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0: story comes to us from Rosenberg, Texas. Around 4:30 a.m., a 60-year-old man's driving around town. He's got to go to the bathroom. Pulls into the Kroger parking lot. Grocery store's closed, but he's got to go. So he backs his car up, puts it in drive, hits the gas. Boom! Crashes through the front door. Just so he can go to the bathroom.
1: To use the bathroom.
2: Yep.
3: So what I would suggest, one is go in a field.
2: Yeah. I mean, y'all, and it's a man. Y'all can go
1: behind a tree.
3: Even if it's number two, go in a field. It doesn't matter.
2: Okay.
3: Two, if let's say you do want to break into the store. Don't do it with your car because now your car's messed up too. Just get a crowbar and do it. Mm-hmm. But go in a field.
2: Did he have to go to the bathroom because of alcohol?
3: That's a great question.
2: Please tell me yes.
0: He was arrested for criminal mischief.
1: Oh.
0: No alcohol detected.
2: Oh, dang, no.
1: You really just had to go.
3: Yeah, I had to go. All right.
0: I'm Lunchbox. That's your Bonehead Story of the Day. 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
1: 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We'll talk about that next.
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1: These twin brothers had a dream as kids, and now decades later, they are making their dream come true. How they're making it happen is incredible. You want to feel good? We got our feel good segment called Tell Me Something Good coming up next.
2: George Burge told Bobby how his number one song, Cowboy Songs, came about.
3: We were out on a little trip for 3 days, and day two, my buddy was like, hey man, I've had this title and it's running around in my head, but I can't quite nail it. The idea is she only dances to cowboy songs. As soon as he said it, I was like, man, I know exactly what that means. I just kind of started getting flashes of me being in college, chasing my wife around dive bars in Texas. When, you know, a George Strait song would come on or whatever, you'd see everybody kind of flock to the dance floor. Everybody kind of let their inhibitions to the wind, and it was just like, that was what I kind of pictured. And so I tried to kind of capture those gritty Sixth Street nights in Austin, Texas, carefree, fun. She only dances to cowboy songs. Yeah.
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7: Baseball playoffs, let's get to them. The Philadelphia Phillies and the Atlanta Braves will be the only series to play a Game 3. That is coming up tonight at 6 o'clock. The Phillies defeated the Braves last night, or I should say yesterday afternoon, 4-3 in extra innings. Bryce Harper misplayed a fly ball. That gave the Braves a 2-1 lead, but then Kyle Schwarber and Harper went back-to-back to tie things up, and Philly would win it in the 10th. Again, Game 3 coming up this evening. The Chicago White Sox, they move on. They defeat the Houston Astros 7-3. The New York Yankees top the Boston Red Sox. They win yesterday 9-2. The Yanks move on to get the Rays. The White Sox will get the Astros. Finally, San Diego sweeps the Cubs 4-1 yesterday. Padres Brewers in the NLDS.
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1: I had one say we were done in a Baton Rouge college bar. Kind of came out of nowhere, man, I took that one pretty hard. 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
2: All right, 90 seconds on the clock. How many of Amy's morning cornies can we get right? Guys, you ready?
6: Ready.
2: Amy, ready?
0: Ready.
2: And go, Ray.
7: The morning corny.
0: Why is it easy to trick a leaf in October?
6: Falls for everything.
0: Yes. Okay. What kind of vest should you wear during autumn?
8: Camouflage vest.
6: Leaf vest.
2: Fall vest. What kind of vest? Sleeveless.
6: Vest. In vest.
8: What was it, fall? What did you say?
0: What kind of vest should you wear during autumn?
8: Autumn. Pumpkin spice.
6: Thankful vest.
8: Oh, in vest.
6: Yeah.
2: Read it again.
0: Vest. What kind of vest should you wear during autumn?
2: What are you doing?
8: October vest.
2: What are you doing in the fall?
6: Cool vest.
8: Halloween.
6: Vestival.
8: Corner vest. Rake leaves. You invest in.
2: Harvest.
6: Change.
8: Harvest.
0: Harvest, yes.
8: Good job.
0: Why did the pumpkin pie go to the dentist?
8: Cavity.
2: A jack-o'-lantern.
6: Get a filling.
0: Yes. Okay. What do you call a corn that joins the army?
8: Cob.
6: Cornucopia.
8: A colonel.
2: Colonel. A good one.
0: How does a scarecrow drink his coffee?
8: Straw.
0: Yes. Okay.
2: With a straw? Yeah. Oh, that's good. Nailed it.
0: Why did the corn win the race? Why didn't the corn win the race?
8: Too slow.
6: He got shucked.
8: Corn. He got a husk.
6: Husked up.
2: It caught.
8: Husk?
2: Cob.
6: It got caught on the cob.
8: It got corn on the cob?
6: Got busted
8: by the
6: cob.
8: It got cobbed. Like robbed. No?
0: Why didn't
2: the corn win the race?
8: It
2: cobbed.
6: They got eaten.
0: Corn? Oh, that was the longest minute ever.
2: What
0: was
2: it? Minute 30. That's why it felt so long. It's always 90 seconds.
0: Oh, well.
2: Do you think 90 seconds is a minute?
0: No, I didn't.
6: Wow.
0: Whatever time y'all give yourselves, yeah. I don't know. I'm worried about delivering the jokes.
2: Don't tell us that one we didn't get. Go through the ones we got first.
0: Why is it easy to trick a leaf in October?
2: Okay, because they fall for anything.
0: Yes. What kind of vest should you wear during autumn?
8: Harvest.
0: Why did the pumpkin pie go to the dentist?
6: Good filling.
0: What do you call a corn that joins the army?
8: Colonel.
0: Okay. How does a scarecrow drink his coffee?
2: With a straw. That's a good one.
0: Why didn't the corn win the race?
2: Man, we were almost one away from setting the... Well, tying the record. What was the answer?
0: Because it got too husky. Y'all were so close. Y'all said husky.
8: Husky.
2: I just remember jeans being that.
8: Yeah, the size.
2: Back in the day.
0: Or there's a diaper size.
2: Levi. There is a husky
0: diaper. Maybe it was jeans.
2: Yeah, like you get your Lee and Levi's, and they'd be in husky size.
0: Yeah.
2: Okay, hey, we got five. Good job, guys.
8: That's pretty good.
2: All right, hit it, Eddie.
8: Clear eyes, full hearts.
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19: All right, what's the game?
20: So I'm going to play you a famous catchphrase from a TV show. You guys just name the character.
19: Example?
21: Hey, what is going on here?
19: Amy?
22: Mr. Belding, Saved by the Bell.
19: You trying to get the extra point for Saved by the Bell?
3: Like trying to brag a little bit?
20: Well, flex. If you miss that, though, you're going to miss the whole thing.
11: Special shout out to him. Rest in peace.
20: Yeah, now we feel bad. Oh, yeah, good.
3: That's on us.
20: Rest in peace. That's on us. How many you got here? Five?
18: Yep.
20: You guys ready?
3: Ready.
18: Yep.
20: Go ahead, number one. Okay. I'm in.
3: I'm in.
11: I'm in.
20: All right, Lunchbox.
18: That is Fonzarelli. Arthur Fonzarelli.
20: Did you write that down?
18: What did you write?
20: Why did you look at your paper?
18: Well, I have F-O and you said for my answer like I hadn't finished writing it.
20: Written. Okay, we'll give this one to him.
3: Oh, my gosh.
20: Amy?
11: I have the Fonz.
20: Yeah, that works too. The Fonz.
3: Yeah.
20: He just looked at me like, write it down. Eddie?
3: I have the Fonz.
20: Okay, good.
22: Yada, yada, yada. I never heard from him again.

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3: Make sure you take the app with you wherever you go. This is kind of a cool thing. There are two Montanans that are on the new Netflix Wonka show that are competing for $3 million. Bryce and Taylor, I watched it the other day. I was like, did they say they were from Montana? And sure enough, yes, they were. Not the first time Montana and Wonka have been together. Of course, Willy Wonka, the Chocolate Factory. Sam Beauregard was from Miles City, Montana. The details.

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6: Okay, now tell me what to do. Cannonball! Cramp! Oh, I have a cramp. I can probably hit the green from here.
10: Probably.
6: Can I get a mulligan?
11: Ready to go?
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7: Baseball playoffs, let's get to them. The Philadelphia Phillies and the Atlanta Braves will be the only series to play a Game 3. That is coming up tonight at 6 o'clock. The Phillies defeated the Braves last night, or I should say yesterday afternoon, 4-3 in extra innings. Bryce Harper misplayed a fly ball. That gave the Braves a 2-1 lead, but then Kyle Schwarber and Harper went back-to-back to tie things up, and Philly would win it in the 10th. Again, Game 3 coming up this evening. The Chicago White Sox, they move on. They defeat the Houston Astros 7-3. The New York Yankees top the Boston Red Sox. They win yesterday 9-2. The Yanks move on to get the Rays. The White Sox will get the Astros. Finally, San Diego sweeps the Cubs 4-1 yesterday. Padres Brewers in the NLDS.
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3: Bobby Bone.
1: Yeah. All right, let's go to Justin in Jacksonville. Justin, what's up, buddy?
4: Hey, what's going on? Morning, studio.
5: Morning.
4: Oh, I love that part. First time caller, long time listener. So I was the other day, Eddie was talking about the dishwasher incident where he's afraid to hold the or put the dishwasher down and leave it down while putting up dishes. And I thought he was ridiculous. And here we are a few weeks later and we're in the kitchen and my girlfriend is unloading the dishwasher, has the dishwasher down and cooking at the same time. She stops to go stir the mashed potatoes, and I go in between the dishwasher and the sink to grab a cup, and I turn around and I slam right into the dishwasher that was open. And the only thing I could think about while screaming and hurting on my shin was, damn, Eddie was right.
1: Eddie, thoughts?
6: Yeah, man. And it's crazy because I didn't think about that either until I watched that movie Garden State, but that's how his mom died.
1: In the movie?
6: In the movie, his mom had tripped over a dishwasher and the dad was upset because the kid had left the dishwasher open. So it's kind of this thing that hung over him his whole life. Like, you left it open, you killed your mom. And ever since that, I'm like, God, it's true. Like, and I've seen it to where my kids are running around, we're trying to cook. Somebody could easily fall backwards in that, hit their head, and it's over.
1: But they have it in your house?
6: No.
1: Because of Garden State, the movie.
6: Yes. Yes.
1: Justin, you all right? Everything good with your shins?
4: Yeah, man, everything's good. I'm back at work today. It's all good. I just figured, you know, I thought, I was like, man, no way that's ever possible. The possible outcome could that happen. Mm. And it happened. So I just wanted to call in and talk about it. So this is awesome being on the show. Trying to get out to your cruise coming up. I don't think I'm going to make it this year. I'm going to try to do it next. If you're doing it next year, I'm on a sobriety track from alcohol. And if I make 2 years sober, that's going to be my gift to me, is coming out to the cruise to see y'all and meet y'all.
1: Oh, that's okay. Awesome. Good
6: really
1: luck.
6: Really cool.
1: Yeah, good. I think that's a responsible decision by you to not come yet. Because let me tell you about Amy and those lychee martinis.
4: Well, it took everything in my power not to put in the code BONES for the free drink package. And I was like, yeah, no, yeah. I ain't going
1: good,
4: there.
1: Okay,
2: yeah,
1: good
2: that's
1: for you.
2: Good self-awareness.
1: Yeah, hey, congratulations so far on how far you've made it. And every day, man, one day at a time, obviously. Keep up the good work, and thanks for the call.
4: Yep, y'all have a great day.
1: All right, there's Justin. Hey, Ray, hit a voicemail.
7: I was just listening to the voicemail somebody left asking if there would be a punishment if Lunchbox was found to be guilty of the pizza prank on Amy. I was wondering if, Bobby, if you ever did an NLR on Lunchbox to see if he was actually telling the truth. And if you did, and he lied about it, will there be a punishment for that?
1: I haven't, purposefully. We're going to bring the lie detector in.
6: That's better.
1: Scuba and I were kind of lining up dates to get the polygraph machine in. The hurdle has been, I have to pay all $1,100 for it out of my own pocket. Oh.
6: And a lot of that goes to, like, the operator, too?
1: It's just his fee.
8: Yeah, it's his business.
6: Dang.
2: Yeah, who else would it go to?
6: I guess just the rental of the machine.
1: Well, it's his machine.
2: Oh, no, he has one, I'm sure.
1: So that is in the works to get the lie detector up here. We'll ask him a bunch of questions, Lunchbox. But we'll end with, did he send the pizzas to Amy's house that made her move from her house? Because it was happening so often.
6: Can we start collecting questions?
1: Write them down.
6: Love it.
1: Write them down.
6: I have many.
1: Okay, good. Write them down. All right, thank you for the call. Thank you for the voicemails. Anytime you guys want to reach out to us, 877-77-BOBBY.
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1: 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I give it 4 out of 5. 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
10: Yeah. They tried to execute this woman last night who was on death row, and they shot her up with two doses of lethal injection, and she's like, all right, appreciate that. Didn't die.
11: Yeah, like she was still snoring.
10: Yeah, she's like, she's good. Like, she's not good, but she ain't bad.
12: That's crazy.
10: Yeah, oh. So officials were unable to carry out the execution of Krista Pike last night after she remained conscious following two doses of the lethal injection drug pentobarbital. She had been set to become the first woman executed in Tennessee in more than 200 years. Media witnesses say she was still awake more than 40 minutes after the final dose. So they paused the execution for a while. She got a stay, I read. And then the Supreme Court allowed it to continue. But they're not saying, I don't know if they know what happens next. I don't know. Do you just keep
11: doing
10: more?
11: What's the difference?
10: Like, if I'm still hungry, I keep eating.
11: Add more.
12: So they didn't finish.
11: I mean, I don't listen, this is not really my thing, but.
12: What's not your thing?
11: Well, I don't want to be like, kill her. Yeah, but you know.
10: Put two in her,
11: if it's already part of the plan and you've already started the process, yeah, what? We have to do like a secret line to the Supreme Court? Like,
10: well, no, this was before. So she got a stay of execution before. They went to the Supreme Court. Supreme Court said, go. They boom, boom. Then she doesn't die.
11: Okay, I misheard you. I knew they had to do that again, but I thought since it didn't work, they have to run it up the line again.
10: Well, I don't know that they know what they're doing now.
11: Yeah, because maybe this is unprecedented.
10: Her attorneys filed an emergency motion saying, still has a heartbeat, has not lost consciousness. The curtain covering the chamber was lowered twice. Witnesses were later escorted out. She's still alive.
12: Wow.
11: Maybe it's a sign.
10: Do they only have two there? And they go, well, we're out.
12: That was it.
10: Injections? Yeah, I guess we, we don't, there's no third, Tom.
12: That's crazy.
10: Yeah. Imagine if you're her and you wake up.
12: I know.
10: You're like, is this heaven?
12: You must think you're dead. Yeah.
11: You're like, oh, it's just the same.
10: Man, hell's like prison.
12: Yeah.
10: You guys can call us if you want. We'd love to hear from you. 877-77-BOBBY. That's our number. 877-77-BOBBY. Here's Ella Langley, Loving Life Again.

0: So do they render aid to her and then try and re-kill her?
1: That's interesting, because since she's alive, do you just keep watching her to see if eventually she goes down? Or do you, because you're not going to do that, try to get her back alive to then just try to kill her again? I've never heard of this happening with someone before. Although this is not in my algorithm, people being put to death. I think because locally there's a thing, and also that it's been 200 years since a woman has been put to death. That was a story. But yeah, that's a great question. I don't know. I'm surprised that they just quit.
2: Yeah.
1: They're like, okay, two, that's it. But also, is it a weight, height and weight? Because if you got a big dude, 310 pounds, 6'6", well, you may need three.
2: Yeah.
1: Yeah, it's a good question, Julie. You don't know the answer to that either?
0: No.
1: Yeah. Well, I appreciate that. We'll look it up. I don't know if there's ever been a precedent, but we'll look that up. The Taylor Swift house is 4,000 square feet. $8 million.
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1: 1.5 acres.
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6: Well, we got some good news going into fall. Number one, the weather looks pretty good here to start out October. But the second part of this is the drought, which has been a big problem across Montana the past few years, has eased off considerably. We still have a little bit of the corner of the state down in the southeast corner down there, Fallon County and some of those areas where we have severe drought. But by and large, it's just abnormally dry, and especially good news on the Blackfoot, where we had that multi-year drought. That's all gone. If you want to find out more about how dry it is and what's going to happen this winter, be sure to check the stories that we have on our websites.

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0: touching on this story again. There was a woman, she was to be put to death by lethal injection, and they injected her twice, two vials, and she didn't die. 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And they're like, well, guess we're done. And so now we're just kind of waiting to see what happens next. But Leslie is on, who is a nurse in the prison system. Hey, Leslie, thank you for calling.
1: Hey, good morning.
0: Please shed some light on this for us.
1: 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So they tried with two vials to execute her last night.

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3: These two twin brothers at 12 years old made a promise to each other they were going to make their community better. So identical twins, they're now both doctors at this hospital in Richmond, not far from the neighborhood in which they grew up. And they did not have money growing up. They did not have running water, sometimes not enough food. They had a bad experience with a doctor. And so they thought, well, we're just going to be doctors ourselves to make sure that people that don't have resources don't get that lack of resources. And so they graduated from high school, co-valedictorians. Hey, good for the school for doing that. They're twins. So you know what? We can do co-valedictorians.
4: Yeah. Right.
3: Yeah. They went to Stanford in their hometown, making sure people get the care they need.
4: That's cool.
3: That's pretty cool. Trevon and Travis Jasper, big shout out to you guys. That's from CBS News. That is what it's all about.
0: That was Tell Me Something Good.

0: probably it for billionaires. I mean, I've met.
1: Did you ever meet Michael Dell?
0: Taylor's now a billionaire. Swift, so her.
1: Oh, Taylor.
0: Yeah.
2: Yes. Is Garth Brooks a billionaire?
0: Probably not. People really don't ever know, but they don't put Garth a billionaire. He could be, but I think those are my, that's my list.
1: I remember when we met Jerry, he just smelled like.
3: Money.
1: Like the cologne he was wearing. It didn't smell like actual money, but I remember thinking like, gosh, that smells like money.
3: It just smells rich. Yeah. 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
2: I'm Dennis Bragg. State investigators have uncovered the largest Medicaid fraud scheme in Montana Department of Justice history. Attorney General Austin Knutson announced today that a judge has ordered Kevin Patrick Maxwell, former owner of Providence Mental Health Services in Bozeman, to pay nearly $2.4 million to the state. According to the state's Medicare Fraud Control Unit, between 2022 and 2024, the clinic improperly billed Medicaid for sessions conducted by interns and unlicensed staff. Investigators also found the facility operated for part of that time without a required mental health center license. Maxwell closed the Bozeman clinic last year and relocated to Texas. Residents in Missoula's fast-growing Miller Creek neighborhood get some sticker shock, as assessments could run as high as $4,000 to fix a road left unfinished for decades. And that's causing concern among residents, where county tax records show property taxes have already doubled in recent years. This is the Montana State News Network. 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Yellowstone Country's awe-inspiring natural beauty coupled with rich Western culture makes you feel like you've stepped back in time to see Montana at its best. 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
3: Targeted marketing. Patchy fog in the morning is otherwise partly sunny this afternoon and warm with highs into the upper 60s. Clear skies will keep things cold in the morning with lows in the mid-30s to lower 40s, although a few clouds overnight might take some of the edge off there. The weekend looking very nice with plenty of sun, highs into the mid-70s Friday and Saturday. In fact, by Sunday, we might squeeze another 80-degree day out of the fall as the fair weather looks to continue through next week. With your Town Square weather forecast, I'm Dennis Bragg.
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point, Ella Langley, she's just showing off. She logged another week on top of the Billboard Hot 100 Songs chart. That's now 24 weeks. And she is extending the record that she set last week for the longest running number one on that chart.

tomorrow morning. We'll kick off your weekend with the Friday morning dance party. Then right after that, we'll play Easy Trivia. It's the best. 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
1: It's kind of late in the season, but golfers think about golf all the time. 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

0: 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No, actually, it will. 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I've got Rodney Atkins on now. This is Watching You.
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0: Was in the mid-30s to lower 40s, although a few clouds overnight might take some of the edge off there. The weekend looking very nice with plenty of sun, highs into the mid-70s Friday and Saturday. In fact, by Sunday, we might squeeze another 80-degree day out of the fall as the fair weather looks to continue through next week. With your Town Square weather forecast, I'm Dennis Bragg.
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new movie he's producing. It's called The Rescue. It comes out in January. And man, he hit up Taylor Sheridan's roster for this film. Brandon Sklenner, Hassie Harrison, and Josh Lucas all in it. 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
1: Well, we got some good news going into fall. Number one, the weather looks pretty good here to start out October. But the second part of this is the drought, which has been a big problem across Montana the past few years, has eased off considerably. We still have a little bit of the corner of the state down in the southeast corner down there, Fallon County and some of those areas where we have severe drought. But by and large, it's just abnormally dry, and especially good news on the Blackfoot, where we had that multi-year drought. That's all gone. 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

I love Ella Langley. 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But sometimes her outfits on stage get a little figure skate-ish. But man, she's working it. Here's Be Her.

keep it right here. I realize I'm being a little bossy, but you have a chance to win $25,000, and I don't want you to miss out on it. So just consider me like a good coach, okay? Your chance to win.

0: chance. Your code to win $25,000 is 746. Once again, that is 746. Now you've got to plug that into our app for your chance to win and keep us on throughout the afternoon. Another chance to win 25 grand is at 120.
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2: I'm Dennis Bragg. Drivers on Highway 93 through Lake County will have to wait until next year to see major safety improvements get underway. Montana Department of Transportation and its contractors and the Confederated Salish and Kootenai Tribes announcing the work on the Post Creek Hill project has been pushed back to the spring of 2027. Officials say the delay from the original fall start date will allow some extra time to complete final project development and secure some necessary permits and approvals. A backcountry hike in northwest Montana ends in tragedy. According to the Lincoln County Sheriff's Office, a 24-year-old man died after falling roughly 500 feet from a cliff above Lee Lake while descending from Snowshoe Peak over the weekend. Fading daylight delayed search operations until Monday when David Thompson Search and Rescue and a regional air support crew used ropes to recover the man's body from a ledge nearly 1,900 feet above that lake. This is the Montana State News Network.
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3: 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Ooh, sounds great. I'm in.
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7: Patchy fog in the morning is otherwise partly sunny this afternoon and warm with highs into the upper 60s. Clear skies will keep things cold in the morning with lows in the mid-30s to lower 40s, although a few clouds overnight might take some of the edge off there. The weekend looking very nice with plenty of sun, highs into the mid-70s Friday and Saturday. In fact, by Sunday, we might squeeze another 80-degree day out of the fall as the fair weather looks to continue through next week. With your Town Square weather forecast, I'm Dennis Bragg.
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2: All you wanted in girls to pee us off the Bud Light label. 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Roll your eyes if I call you an angel. Ain't you?

Let's just say that Chase Matthews changing the game when it comes to touring, because even as an opener, he likes to give gifts to the headliners of the tour. Usually it's the other way around. And he recently opened for Jason Aldean on the Songs About Us tour. He gifted Jason a 1968 Pontiac Le Mans.

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0: says he is having the best fall of his life. He's taking Fridays off. That way he can watch his son, Beau, play high school football. He's the starting quarterback of his team, and Luke is living his best life at those games.
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Do you mind? 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

0: the mid-30s to lower 40s, although a few clouds overnight might take some of the edge off there. The weekend looking very nice with plenty of sun, highs into the mid-70s Friday and Saturday. In fact, by Sunday, we might squeeze another 80-degree day out of the fall as the fair weather looks to continue through next week. With your Town Square weather forecast, I'm Dennis Bragg.
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2: 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Amen.

your 2027 concert calendar is filling up quickly. 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Here's Be By You.

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1: I'm Dennis Bragg. Montana waters remain free of invasive mussels heading into the fall, but state wildlife officials warn that inspection season is far from over. According to Montana Fish, Wildlife, and Parks, six of the state's 17 aquatic invasive species check stations will stay open through October this year along some of those high-risk travel corridors like the freeways. Crews have inspected more than 110,000 watercraft this year, intercepting 30 mussel-foul boats and over 600 that were carrying invasive weeds. Apart from freshwater jellyfish found in Canyon Ferry Reservoir, though, no new invasive populations were detected. FWP reminds all anglers and waterfowl hunters that stopping at the open inspection stations is the law, and everyone should remember to clean, drain, and dry their boats and gear after every outing.
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4: Patchy fog in the mornings, otherwise partly sunny this afternoon and warm with highs into the upper 60s. Clear skies will keep things cold in the morning with lows in the mid-30s to lower 40s, although a few clouds overnight might take some of the edge off there. The weekend looking very nice with plenty of sun, highs into the mid-70s Friday and Saturday. In fact, by Sunday, we might squeeze another 80-degree day out of the fall as the fair weather looks to continue through next week. With your Town Square weather forecast, I'm Dennis Bragg.
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0: it's Chrissy. 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And welcome to the 3 o'clock happy hour, playing 60 minutes of nonstop new country. Kane Brown and Lauren Elena now.
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1: 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Then right after that, we'll play Easy Trivia. It's the best. Tomorrow morning on the Bobby Bones Show. It's hard.

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1: It's Chrissy and for Jenny listening while doing Instacart during the 3 o'clock happy hour. Playing 60 minutes of non-stop new country, it's Russell Dickerson.

It's Chrissy. We play the most new country. Riley Green is killing it on The Voice. I love him on that show. Easygoing attitude, and of course his corgi Carl. Riley just announced this week he'll be hitting the road in 2027, headlining his own tour.

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4: 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Here's Jason Aldean.

0: says happy hour has to wait until 5. 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
1: 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Whole lot of work and not much sleep. But I love what I do. Yeah, I know it's what I signed up for. 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

Stapleton up for CMA Entertainer of the Year. I know another artist who is rooting for him hard. That's Luke Bryan. He just revealed he has a bromance for Chris Stapleton. 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

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On a

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Want to buy a new Harley, maybe a new rider mower, and then hire somebody to do your lawn? Dream it up, because you could win $25,000 in two songs.

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2: Another weekend of high school football in Montana is upon us. Couple of games coming up Thursday evening. CMR will travel to Billings Senior to get the Bronx in Class AA. CMR currently sitting at 2-1 in conference play. Meanwhile, Senior looking for their first league victory. The Glacier Wolfpack will take on the Sentinel Spartans in a battle atop the West Conference in AA. Glacier 3-0, Sentinel 2-1. 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

0: And we're live here outside the Perez family home, just waiting for the... And there they go! Almost on time this morning. Mom is coming out the front door strong with a double-arm kid carry. 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

in the mid-30s to lower 40s, although a few clouds overnight might take some of the edge off there. The weekend looking very nice with plenty of sun, highs into the mid-70s Friday and Saturday. In fact, by Sunday, we might squeeze another 80-degree day out of the fall as the fair weather looks to continue through next week. With your Town Square weather forecast, I'm Dennis Bragg.

0: Tomorrow morning, we'll kick off your weekend with the Friday morning dance party. Then right after that, we'll play Easy Trivia. It's the best. 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

Hey, it's Chrissy, and while you're wrapping up your workday with a guy that's joining Kenny Chesney and Eric Church on the Vibe Room tour next year, it's Graylin James with a true story. 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
7: Don't worry about being perfect. 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

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It'd help out a lot. 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
3: I'm Peter Christian. Montana Attorney General Austin Knutson is leading a 25-state coalition asking the U.S. Supreme Court to strike down Maine's mandatory waiting period law for firearm purchases. An amicus brief filed this week challenges a First Circuit Court of Appeals decision that upheld Maine's law, which requires gun buyers to wait 72 hours before taking possession of a purchased firearm. Knutson argues the mandatory cooling-off period unconstitutionally restricts Second Amendment rights for law-abiding citizens and conflicts with Supreme Court precedent under the Bruin decision. The coalition also points to a circuit split, noting the Tenth Circuit struck down a similar waiting period law in New Mexico earlier this year. Peter Christian, Montana State News Network.
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30s to lower 40s, although a few clouds overnight might take some of the edge off there. The weekend looking very nice with plenty of sun, highs into the mid-70s Friday and Saturday. In fact, by Sunday, we might squeeze another 80-degree day out of the fall as the fair weather looks to continue through next week. With your Town Square weather forecast, I'm Dennis Bragg.

Every day at 3 o'clock, just when you hit that midday slump, we've got you covered. We play 60 minutes of nonstop new country. Here's a new one from Hudson Westbrook. It's called Painted You Pretty.

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1: Tomorrow morning, we'll kick off your weekend with the Friday morning dance party. Then right after that, we'll play Easy Trivia. It's the best. 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
2: Well, it was down some street we couldn't even pronounce. 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Tequila was cheap, but the flow we were feeling was real.

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1: Well, we got some good news going into fall. Number one, the weather looks pretty good here to start out October. But the second part of this is the drought, which has been a big problem across Montana the past few years, has eased off considerably. We still have a little bit of the corner of the state down in the southeast corner down there, Fallon County and some of those areas where we have severe drought. But by and large, it's just abnormally dry, and especially good news on the Blackfoot, where we had that multi-year drought, that's all gone. 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